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11: A better life with Dr. Sanjay Gupta.
12: For decades, the prevailing wisdom for someone who's had a heart attack has been to put them on beta blockers for the rest of their life. But new research suggests that might not be necessary, and that the benefits of these medications probably taper off after a year or two. On the whole, and for the average person, beta blockers are very safe and very effective. But, as with any medication, they can come with a cost. A financial one, and also potential side effects. We're talking about things like fatigue, dizziness, dry mouth, dry eyes. I want to be clear when I say that you absolutely should talk to your doctor before starting or stopping any medication. Point is, if you're years out from a heart attack and you're in otherwise good health, you might want to ask your doctor about discontinuing beta blockers. You'll want to, of course, keep up a healthy lifestyle, diet, exercise, and sleep. I'm Dr. Sanjay Gupta, helping you live a better life.
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I woke last night to the sound of thunder. How far off, I sat and wondered. 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

0: Hi there, it's Dave with the Cave Morning Show. Have an awesome weekend, and we'll catch you right back here on Monday morning at 7:40 so you can play the $1,000 Minute.
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0: Cause I gotta have faith. Oh, I gotta have faith. Because I gotta have
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0: Tucson's Classic Hits, K-Hit 107.5. 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Also, Dog Days of Summer. 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And this would also be really fun for Wednesdays at Reed Park Zoo. It's Watermelon Wednesday, every Wednesday in July. And the zoo is going to be feeding all sorts of watermelon treats to all the adorable critters. You can get more details, reedparkzoo.org.
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0: Hi there, it's Dave with the Cave Morning Show. 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

0: KHIP 107.5, Tucson's classic hits. So sometimes it's the little things in life that can bring you the most joy. Life's top unexpected moments of joy revealed. The internet asked, and then of course the internet answered. Finding a parking spot without driving around. Realizing it's Thursday when you thought it was Wednesday. 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Or hitting every single light green on your commute. It's those little unexpected joys that might make a dreary day a little bit better. Aerosmith and more coming up on K-Hit.
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0: 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Do you find yourself watching some oddly satisfying social media videos? Maybe too much time watching those really odd clips on socials? Listen to this. Nearly two-thirds of Americans admit to watching those oddly satisfying social media videos, spending a grand total of 156 hours consuming that content per year. And some of those oddly satisfying clips would include things like crushing objects, power or pressure washing, and warning, this is kind of gross, also pimple popping videos. See, I'm just on Facebook watching animal videos. That's about it. 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

0: Hi there, it's Dave with the Cave Morning Show. Have an awesome weekend, and we'll catch you right back here on Monday morning at 7:40 so you can play the $1,000 Minute.
1: All right, Dave. 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